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2: Experts say new proposed legislation to strengthen Australia's social media age restrictions still won't go far enough. Since December, popular social media platforms, including TikTok, Facebook, YouTube and Snapchat, have been legally required to take reasonable steps to prevent under-16s from signing up or keeping an account. But 6 months in, questions are being raised about if the existing laws have been successful in keeping underage teens off social media. Researchers from the University of Newcastle say so far the ban has had limited impact. They found that more than 85% of the under-16-year-olds studied continued to use restricted social media platforms, and around two-thirds encountered age verification measures. Lead investigator Courtney Barnes says age verification is often self-declared, and that there's also clear evidence of teens getting around the laws by using fake accounts or accounts belonging to family or friends. So, what's the Albanese government planning to do? It's proposed 2 changes to existing laws. First, that the maximum penalty for companies that fail to prevent under-16s from creating an account on their platforms will double, from $49.5 million to $99 million. And, secondly, that the eSafety Commissioner, Julie Inman-Grant, will receive strengthened powers to force companies to provide evidence of what they've done to stop young people from getting an account. Children and Media Australia President Elizabeth Hansley says the reasoning behind the proposed changes is clear.
3: They obviously want to bring out a bigger stick to encourage greater compliance on the part of the tech giants.
2: But she says the proposed changes could go a step further.
3: The legislation only says that children should not have accounts. It doesn't say they shouldn't access social media at all. If the government is concerned about that, and if the community is concerned about that, then maybe we need to tweak that aspect of the law as well, that there needs to be some way of addressing actual access rather than account holding.
2: Danny Ilaki, a father and founder of parents group The Heads Up Alliance, which campaigned for the social media ban, agrees.
4: Doubling the fines is smacks to me of 2 times nothing, which is still nothing. You do have to wonder at what point does the Prime Minister say to these companies, if you don't want to play by the rules, then you don't get to do business in this country?
2: Under the proposed changes, third parties, including those providing age verification technology to platforms, will also be compelled to provide information to Ms. Inman Grant. So, have the social media ban laws been effective at all so far? According to the government, more than 5 million under-16s accounts have been removed, deactivated or restricted since the ban began. Five platforms are currently being investigated by eSafety for potential non-compliance. It's understood Labor plans to legislate the measures before Parliament rises for the winter break on July 2.

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2: على راديو 20.
3: It's my show.
2: أخبار بتهمك.
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3: Hello, David Rollins with a quick wrap of the latest news. The death toll from the twin earthquakes in Venezuela has risen to more than 1,400 as search teams work to pull more survivors from the rubble of collapsed buildings. Venezuela's government says almost 70,000 people have been reported as missing 3 days after the 7.2 and 7.5 magnitude quakes devastated the South American nation. Specialist teams from Italy and France and nearly 1,000 volunteers from around the world have joined in the search efforts. However, Venezuelans say they're frustrated over the government's lackluster response to the disaster, and residents have been calling for more support. US officials say there have been no reported American casualties, major impacts or damage after Iran launched multiple missiles and drones towards neighbouring countries, including Bahrain and Kuwait. The Iranian strikes come after the US carried out new strikes over what it called violations of their interim ceasefire agreement. As the tit-for-tat strikes continue, US President Donald Trump says there may come a point when Washington will no longer be able to be reasonable. And if that happens, the Islamic Republic of Iran will no longer exist. Iran's Revolutionary Guard Corps says US attacks contradict the ceasefire agreement and will bring all ongoing processes towards a permanent peace deal to a halt. And closer to home, the Federal Treasurer Jim Chalmers says the government is moving to fix an unintended consequence of the overhaul of property tax breaks to protect widows and divorcees. The issue was first identified last week during debate on the government's changes to negative gearing and the capital gains tax discount. While the legislation passed, the government gave an assurance that existing assets will remain exempt from the tax charges or tax changes if they change hands through death or divorce. Mr. Chalmers says the issue will be dealt with in a second bill later this year. ABC News.

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0: استراليا من جديد. الله معكم من تابع هذه الفترة مع كل المنوعات المختارة والفقرات لليوم. 2ME maximum hits and more maximum music maximum hits 2ME Australia ABC news update 2ME Australia
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2: Tim Wharton with the latest ABC News. Iran's foreign minister says any challenge to the country's control over the Strait of Hormuz will increase tensions as a ceasefire between Iran and the US hangs in the balance. Both countries have been trading fire over the weekend, with the US launching strikes against Iranian targets near the key oil supply waterway. It's despite a peace deal signed earlier this month to end all military operations. Meanwhile, the federal opposition is calling on the government to close Iran's embassy in Australia, describing the country's presence as a potential source of terrorism. The government expelled Iran's ambassador in August last year after receiving intelligence that Tehran directed anti-Semitic attacks in Sydney and Melbourne. It's also officially designated Iran's Islamic Revolutionary Guard Corps as a state sponsor of terrorism. The Federal Communications Minister says Australia's teen social media ban will look untidy for its first few years as she announces new penalties for tech giants. The government is seeking to double penalties to $99 million for tech companies that breach the ban while bolstering the eSafety Commissioner's powers. The move comes amid research suggesting most children are finding ways to bypass the ban, which came into effect in December last year. And an 11-year-old boy has been pulled alive from rubble more than 3 days after two powerful earthquakes struck Venezuela. The two earthquakes hit a minute apart on Wednesday night and have so far killed more than 1,400 people, with thousands more still missing. Search efforts are continuing, with rescuers reportedly pulling people out with their bare hands. That's the latest ABC News. I'm Tim Wharton.
3: الأطفال يتقاسمون كل شيء بما في ذلك المرض، لذا حافظ على تحديث تطعيماتهم وفي الوقت المحدد. تحدث مع طبيبك أو لمعرفة المزيد تفقد health.nsw.gov.au/vaccinate.
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0: In Sydney at Denham Court, there's been a three-vehicle crash on Camden Valley Way northbound at Denham Court Road, and the M4 motorway really congested eastbound Eastern Creek to the Prospect Highway. Travel time through to Homebush Bay Drive is currently 25 minutes. In Melbourne, reports of a crash at Derrimut, Mount Derrimut Road before the Deer Park bypass delays both ways, and a burst water main in Footscray. It's on Footscray Road outbound at Moreland Street in the left-hand lane. With over 300 products now reduced, Aldi prices just got Aldia, so you can keep your wallet fullier. Aldi, good different. That's the latest traffic for Sydney and Melbourne on 1638 2ME Australia.
1: حالة الطقس لليوم بسيدني رح يكون طقس ممطر، درجات الحرارة بين 19 لل 20 أقصاها، أما ملبن درجات الحرارة 15 درجة مئوية.